0: upon a time, there was a beautiful village. In that village, there was a beautiful garden. In that garden, there was only one mango tree. In that tree, there was one branch. In that branch, there was one and only mango. It was so sweet.
1: That mango, yaar kada machan?

0: This is a song, which is gonna be a massive hit of the year. Thank you.
1: Maadi sutta manushindu naan thola vachi mela kattiya.

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0: once upon a time, there was a beautiful village. In that village, there was a beautiful garden. In that garden, there was only one mango tree. In that tree, there was one branch. In that branch, there was one and only mango. It was so sweet.
1: That manga, yaar kada machan?